What's it gonna be, boy? Come on, I can wait all night. What's it gonna be, boy? Yes or no? What's it gonna be, boy? Yes or no?

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I've got the Tubes, Charlie Daniels Band, and Everclear. Here's the Ramones on KQ.

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That's Pink Floyd. 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

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Classic Rock KQ and Daryl Smith. I don't know what people are talking about here. Back at 801 says, this generation is weak.

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Bob Seger, Silver Bullet Band, Her Struts, at KQ, the Northland's number one radio station, and Scott Savage. And the Progressive Secret Sound continues on this afternoon. 3:30 is going to be your next chance. We are at $1,995. Whoa, mama. Good luck on trying to be caller 9 at around 3:30. No winner. Trainwreck will give you a chance at around 5:30.

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0: 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Meteorologist Hunter McCullough. It's always an adventure from Northern News Now. At about 4:35, filling in for Adam today. 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
1: That's what this is. It's The Progressive Secret Sound on KQ. Michael in Floodwood, how are you, my friend?
2: Awesome.
1: All right. Michael is going to play for $1,995.
3: Let's go, Michael.
1: It's not quite $2,000, but it's darn close.
2: Wow.
1: It's a fin short.
3: Throw a fiver on there.
1: Yep.
3: Call it $2,000.
1: All right, Michael. So here's the way it's going to work. I'm going to play you the sound. You guess correctly, you get the money. You ready?
2: Yep.
1: Here comes the Progressive Secret Sound on KQ. There it is for $1,995, Michael. What is the secret sound?
2: Clicking a computer mouse.
3: Clicking a computer mouse? Is that what you said?
2: Yep.
1: Clicking computer mouse judges.
4: All right, she's presenting.
5: I'm not sure.
6: No time for that.
1: Bruce!
5: Just shut up.
1: You shut up.
5: Just jump, fatty.
7: I'm going against the fan.
5: You're giving me unk vibes.
4: Oh, God!
3: It's an original guess.
1: Yeah, it is? Okay, yeah. That's a good start. How long you been hanging on to that answer, Michael?
2: Oh, the day that I heard the secret sound.
1: Okay.
2: For a long time.
1: Right from the beginning.
2: Yep.
1: Well, let's see. $1,995. Judges! Is it clicking a computer mouse?
8: Hell no.
9: Come on, wait.
8: To the no.
9: Come on, wait.
8: Hell to the no. To the no.
1: I'm afraid not. You know, I mean, you got the original guess, so, you know, that in itself seems to be part of the challenge. Another part of the challenge is just getting through, which you did. 2 out of 3. Of course, the big one was missing there, Michael. But
3: you can always try again.
1: Yep, try again tomorrow, my friend. Okay? Thanks, man. Well, we'll just add that to the list of incorrect guesses at 95kqds.com. And the sound itself, all of that there, brought to you by Bulldog Collision and Tim's Auto Care Center. And we'll do it again tomorrow. 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